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And Mr.

let's get the party started. See you at the bar, you was hardly talking. That's when I knew that your heart was scarring. Friends to lovers need a part to star in. Like, wait, babe, let me

0: Nostalgia, as músicas que marcaram época. Nostalgia.
1: Where are we going, fellas? Two, three.

Nostalgia! 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